0: Officer, where's your brother?
1: Hello?
0: Officer, where's your brother?
1: Hi, girl.
0: Officer,
2: the kids are going to talk
0: about
2: this.
0: Where's your brother?
1: Hello?
0: Officer,
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When I first felt past, didn't matter what you had on, cause you dressed to sweat. And the DJ's job was to make your body wet. When I first felt past, the music took you to another place. And you go unconscious, if you know what I mean. A red light, a dark room, and beautiful people.

DK421. So let me just pop in this A-track. You just give a listen, tell what you think, okay?

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0: know. 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Twice the risk. I don't know if I need all that bass.
1: Oh, I think you need all that bass.

See, this is high five, okay? High fidelity. You know what that means? That means this is the highest quality fidelity. High five. Those two very important things to have, Mr. Still a little uncertain, aren't you? Yeah. You know what you need? You need a test drive. That's what you need. You need a test drive. I mean, it's one thing to hear it from Buck's mouth. It's another thing to hear it from the TK-421. 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

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The 9000 series is the most reliable computer ever made. No 9000 computer has ever made a mistake or distorted information. We are all, by any practical definition of the word,

The 9000 series is the most reliable computer ever made. No 9000 computer has ever made a mistake

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